But every time she looks for me, I'm sleeping in the yard. My mother thinks I'm lazy, and maybe she is right. I'll go to work manana, but I gotta sleep tonight.

was only for a land. But he said a little later that the horse, she was so slow. Why he gave the horse my money is something I don't know.

Thank you very much. It's a long way from Osterooker Prison to New Orleans, Louisiana. But you got a lot in common. At Orleans Parish Prison, they got a wall around the place, too.

just so high. And now I'm higher than I'd hoped to be. I could never pay her back the

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You sit and wait for my precious.